Now when I talk to God, I knew he'd understand. He said, stick by me and I'll be your God in hand. But don't ask me what I think of you. I might not give the answer that you want me to.

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4: From the My Bash area, here's your forecast for tonight. Partly cloudy skies and a low of 49. Tomorrow, mostly sunny with a high of 76. Tomorrow night, partly cloudy with a low in the mid-50s. On Monday, mostly sunny with a high of 78. Monday night, partly cloudy with a low of 55. And on Tuesday, sunny and bright with a high of 78. That's your My Bash area forecast. I'm J.D. Allison.
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3: From the My Bash area, here's your forecast for tonight. Partly cloudy skies and a low of 49. Tomorrow, mostly sunny with a high of 76. Tomorrow night, partly cloudy with a low in the mid-50s. On Monday, mostly sunny with a high of 78. Monday night, partly cloudy with a low of 55. And on Tuesday, sunny and bright with a high of 78. That's your My Bash area forecast. I'm J.D. Allison.
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4: From the My Bash area, here's your forecast for tonight. Partly cloudy skies and a low of 49. Tomorrow, mostly sunny with a high of 76. Tomorrow night, partly cloudy with a low in the mid-50s. On Monday, mostly sunny with a high of 78. Monday night, partly cloudy with a low of 55. And on Tuesday, sunny and bright with a high of 78. That's your My Bash area forecast. I'm J.D. Allison.
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2: From the My Bash area, here's your forecast for tonight. Partly cloudy skies and a low of 49. Tomorrow, mostly sunny with a high of 76. Tomorrow night, partly cloudy with a low in the mid-50s. On Monday, mostly sunny with a high of 78. Monday night, partly cloudy with a low of 55. And on Tuesday, sunny and bright with a high of 78. That's your My Bash area forecast. I'm J.D. Allison.
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3: From the My Bash area, here's your forecast for tonight. Partly cloudy skies and a low of 49. Tomorrow, mostly sunny with a high of 76. Tomorrow night, partly cloudy with a low in the mid-50s. On Monday, mostly sunny with a high of 78. Monday night, partly cloudy with a low of 55. And on Tuesday, sunny and bright with a high of 78. That's your My Bash area forecast. I'm J.D. Allison.
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3: From the My Bash area, here's your forecast for tonight. Partly cloudy skies and a low of 49. Tomorrow, mostly sunny with a high of 76. Tomorrow night, partly cloudy with a low in the mid-50s. On Monday, mostly sunny with a high of 78. Monday night, partly cloudy with a low of 55. And on Tuesday, sunny and bright with a high of 78. That's your My Bash area forecast. I'm J.D. Allison.
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3: From the MyBash area, here's your forecast for tonight. Partly cloudy skies and a low of 49. Tomorrow, mostly sunny with a high of 76. Tomorrow night, partly cloudy with a low in the mid-50s. On Monday, mostly sunny with a high of 78. Monday night, partly cloudy with a low of 55. And on Tuesday, sunny and bright with a high of 78. That's your MyBash area forecast. I'm J.D. Allison.
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2: From the Mibash area, here's your forecast. For the rest of the morning, we'll have some clouds, mostly clear skies, the low by dawn in the upper 40s. As we move into Sunday, sunny skies, becoming partly cloudy with a high in the mid-70s. Sunday night, mostly clear in the evening, becoming partly cloudy after midnight, with an overnight low in the mid-50s. For Monday, partly cloudy skies with a high in the upper 70s. Monday night, some clouds, mostly clear skies, overnight low in the mid-50s. That's your Mibash area forecast. I'm Chris Keith.
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1: Hey, Hollis, go get your brother Hezron and your sister Huggins. We're going to J&K's Mega Pet. 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
2: From the Wabash area, here's your forecast. For the rest of the morning, we'll have some clouds, mostly clear skies, the low by dawn in the upper 40s. As we move into Sunday, sunny skies, becoming partly cloudy with a high in the mid-70s. Sunday night, mostly clear in the evening, becoming partly cloudy after midnight, with an overnight low in the mid-50s. For Monday, partly cloudy skies with a high in the upper 70s. Monday night, some clouds, mostly clear skies, overnight low in the mid-50s. That's your Wabash area forecast. I'm Chris Keith.
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3: From the Mibash area, here's your forecast. For the rest of the morning, we'll have some clouds, mostly clear skies, the low by dawn in the upper 40s. As we move into Sunday, sunny skies, becoming partly cloudy with a high in the mid-70s. Sunday night, mostly clear in the evening, becoming partly cloudy after midnight, with an overnight low in the mid-50s. For Monday, partly cloudy skies with a high in the upper 70s. Monday night, some clouds, mostly clear skies, overnight low in the mid-50s. That's your Mibash area forecast. I'm Chris Keith.
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2: From the My Bash area, here's your forecast. For the rest of the morning, we'll have some clouds, mostly clear skies, the low by dawn in the upper 40s. As we move into Sunday, sunny skies, becoming partly cloudy with a high in the mid-70s. Sunday night, mostly clear in the evening, becoming partly cloudy after midnight, with an overnight low in the mid-50s. For Monday, partly cloudy skies with a high in the upper 70s. Monday night, some clouds, mostly clear skies, overnight low in the mid-50s. That's your My Bash area forecast. I'm Chris Keith.
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2: From the My Bash area, here's your forecast. For the rest of the morning, we'll have some clouds, mostly clear skies, the low by dawn in the upper 40s. As we move into Sunday, sunny skies, becoming partly cloudy with a high in the mid-70s. Sunday night, mostly clear in the evening, becoming partly cloudy after midnight, with an overnight low in the mid-50s. For Monday, partly cloudy skies with a high in the upper 70s. Monday night, some clouds, mostly clear skies, overnight low in the mid-50s. That's your My Bash area forecast. I'm Chris Keith.
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3: 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We're going to J&K's Mega Pet. Okay, Hezzy and Huggy, what do you think of all the dog food choices? 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
4: From the Wabash area, here's your forecast. For the rest of the morning, we'll have some clouds, mostly clear skies, the low by dawn in the upper 40s. As we move into Sunday, sunny skies, becoming partly cloudy with a high in the mid-70s. Sunday night, mostly clear in the evening, becoming partly cloudy after midnight, with an overnight low in the mid-50s. For Monday, partly cloudy skies with a high in the upper 70s. Monday night, some clouds, mostly clear skies, overnight low in the mid-50s. That's your Wabash area forecast. I'm Chris Keith.
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3: From the Mibash area, here's your forecast. For the rest of the morning, we'll have some clouds, mostly clear skies, the low by dawn in the upper 40s. As we move into Sunday, sunny skies, becoming partly cloudy with a high in the mid-70s. Sunday night, mostly clear in the evening, becoming partly cloudy after midnight, with an overnight low in the mid-50s. For Monday, partly cloudy skies with a high in the upper 70s. Monday night, some clouds, mostly clear skies, overnight low in the mid-50s. That's your Mibash area forecast. I'm Chris Keith.
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4: From the Bybash area, here's your forecast. For the rest of the morning, we'll have some clouds, mostly clear skies, the low by dawn in the upper 40s. As we move into Sunday, sunny skies, becoming partly cloudy with a high in the mid-70s. Sunday night, mostly clear in the evening, becoming partly cloudy after midnight, with an overnight low in the mid-50s. For Monday, partly cloudy skies with a high in the upper 70s. Monday night, some clouds, mostly clear skies, overnight low in the mid-50s. That's your Bybash area forecast. I'm Chris Keith.
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2: From the Mibash area, here's your forecast. For the rest of the morning, we'll have some clouds, mostly clear skies, the low by dawn in the upper 40s. As we move into Sunday, sunny skies, becoming partly cloudy with a high in the mid-70s. Sunday night, mostly clear in the evening, becoming partly cloudy after midnight, with an overnight low in the mid-50s. For Monday, partly cloudy skies with a high in the upper 70s. Monday night, some clouds, mostly clear skies, overnight low in the mid-50s. That's your Mibash area forecast. I'm Chris Keith.
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2: Hey, Hollis, go get your brother Hezron and your sister Huggins. We're going to J&K's Mega Pet. 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
3: From the Wabash area, here's your forecast. For the rest of the morning, we'll have some clouds, mostly clear skies, the low by dawn in the upper 40s. As we move into Sunday, sunny skies, becoming partly cloudy with a high in the mid-70s. Sunday night, mostly clear in the evening, becoming partly cloudy after midnight, with an overnight low in the mid-50s. For Monday, partly cloudy skies with a high in the upper 70s. Monday night, some clouds, mostly clear skies, overnight low in the mid-50s. That's your Wabash area forecast. I'm Chris Keith.
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2: From the Bybash area, here's your forecast. For the rest of the morning, we'll have some clouds, mostly clear skies, the low by dawn in the upper 40s. As we move into Sunday, sunny skies, becoming partly cloudy with a high in the mid-70s. Sunday night, mostly clear in the evening, becoming partly cloudy after midnight, with an overnight low in the mid-50s. For Monday, partly cloudy skies with a high in the upper 70s. Monday night, some clouds, mostly clear skies, overnight low in the mid-50s. That's your Bybash area forecast. I'm Chris Keith.
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2: On the Maybash area, here's your forecast. For this morning, a clear sky, mostly sunny today, highs in the middle 70s. Clear to partly cloudy tonight with lows in the mid-50s. It'll be a partly sunny day for Monday, highs in the upper 70s. Monday night, mainly clear, low in the mid-50s. Tuesday, sunny with highs in the upper 70s. Wednesday, sunny, high in the upper 70s. Thursday, a mostly sunny day, high in the lower 80s. That's your Maybash area forecast. I'm meteorologist Jim Rinaldi.
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3: From the MyBash area, here's your forecast. For this morning, a clear sky, mostly sunny today, highs in the middle 70s. Clear to partly cloudy tonight, with lows in the mid-50s. It'll be a partly sunny day for Monday, highs in the upper 70s. Monday night, mainly clear, low in the mid-50s. Tuesday, sunny with highs in the upper 70s. Wednesday, sunny, high in the upper 70s. Thursday, a mostly sunny day, high in the lower 80s. That's your MyBash area forecast. I'm meteorologist Jim Rinaldi.
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3: From the My Bash area, here's your forecast. For this morning, a clear sky, mostly sunny today, highs in the middle 70s. Clear to partly cloudy tonight, with lows in the mid 50s. It'll be a partly sunny day for Monday, highs in the upper 70s. Monday night, mainly clear, low in the mid 50s. Tuesday, sunny with highs in the upper 70s. Wednesday, sunny, high in the upper 70s. Thursday, a mostly sunny day, high in the lower 80s. That's your My Bash area forecast. I'm meteorologist Jim Rinaldi.
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2: From the MyBash area, here's your forecast. For this morning, a clear sky, mostly sunny today, highs in the middle 70s. Clear to partly cloudy tonight, with lows in the mid 50s. It'll be a partly sunny day for Monday, highs in the upper 70s. Monday night, mainly clear, low in the mid 50s. Tuesday, sunny with highs in the upper 70s. Wednesday, sunny, high in the upper 70s. Thursday, a mostly sunny day, high in the lower 80s. That's your MyBash area forecast. I'm meteorologist Jim Rinaldi.
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2: From the My Bash area, here's your forecast. For this morning, a clear sky, mostly sunny today, highs in the middle 70s. Clear to partly cloudy tonight with lows in the mid-50s. It'll be a partly sunny day for Monday, highs in the upper 70s. Monday night, mainly clear, low in the mid-50s. Tuesday, sunny with highs in the upper 70s. Wednesday, sunny, high in the upper 70s. Thursday, a mostly sunny day, high in the lower 80s. That's your My Bash area forecast. I'm meteorologist Jim Rinaldi.
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1: Hey, Hollis, go get your brother Hezron and your sister Huggins. 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
2: From the Wabash area, here's your forecast. For this morning, a clear sky, mostly sunny today, highs in the middle 70s. Could be partly cloudy tonight with lows in the mid-50s. It'll be a partly sunny day for Monday, highs in the upper 70s. Monday night, mainly clear, low in the mid-50s. Tuesday, sunny with highs in the upper 70s. Wednesday, sunny, high in the upper 70s. Thursday, a mostly sunny day, high in the lower 80s. That's your Wabash area forecast. I'm meteorologist Jim Rinaldi.
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3: From the My Bash area, here's your forecast. For this morning, a clear sky, mostly sunny today, highs in the middle 70s. Clear to partly cloudy tonight, with lows in the mid 50s. It'll be a partly sunny day for Monday, highs in the upper 70s. Monday night, mainly clear, low in the mid 50s. Tuesday, sunny with highs in the upper 70s. Wednesday, sunny, high in the upper 70s. Thursday, a mostly sunny day, high in the lower 80s. That's your My Bash area forecast. I'm meteorologist Jim Rinaldi.
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7: You're listening to a Miami County Conversation on 101.9 Rocks. And today I have the pleasure of speaking with Joel Harris. He is with Peru Moose Lodge, and he is going to give us all the details about an upcoming fundraising event that he is putting on with the entire committee there with Peru Moose Lodge for our community. So, Joel, thank you for chatting with me today.
8: Hey, Kara. Thanks for having me.
7: Yeah, definitely. So we're going to get the word out about this upcoming event that we have there going on at Peru Moose Lodge. It is a backpack and school supply fundraiser for our community. Before we start getting into the details of the actual event, kind of tell me, Joel, like how this all kind of transpired. How did this all start with you, you know, chatting with some other members there?
8: Sure. One of the things the Moose Lodges do and their communities is they try and give back to the youth as much as possible. The Peru Moose Lodge, we support all three county schools anytime they ask us for help with anything. We sponsor numerous youth sports teams and stuff like that, band, just anything that they need help raising money for, we try and do. One of the Moose's core missions is to give back to kids. And I was just like thinking of something big we could do this year. And this was the first thing that came to mind and just kind of got rolling with it from there.
7: Yeah, that's fantastic. That's how it starts. And it turns out the right people involved and you just, like you said, you get the ball rolling and it turns out to be a wonderful community event that we have going on just to support, like you said, our three schools here that we have in Miami County, North Miami, Peru, and Mekonikwah, and they're going to benefit from this and what you guys are doing. So that's such a cool thing. Like you said, I know the lodges, they're so good about giving back to the community and doing things like that. So what is your role exactly with the Peru Moose Lodge?
8: Sure. I have been on the board of officers at the lodge for about 10 years now. And as of May, this is my second

0: give back. And I mean, I've run a scholarship program through the Moose every year for about 9 or 10 years now, mm-hmm. where we give scholarships out to members' kids or grandkids if they decide to pursue education after high school. And yeah.
1: Yeah. All kinds of good stuff. I love hearing that. Definitely. So let's talk about, speaking of good stuff that we've got going on here in our community, let's talk about this event that we have coming up on Saturday, June 13th. So we want everybody to mark their calendars for Saturday, June 13th for the Backpack and School Supply Fundraiser. So I assume that you're taking donations now leading up to the fundraiser. Let's give a little, I guess, pre-information before we go to the actual details of the day of the event. So taking donations now for this?
0: Yeah, I've been in contact with a lot of local businesses, and several of them have done sponsorships for the fundraiser. Those are just $50 if any business or even an individual. We've had lots of individual people do a $50 sponsorship to help out with that. Let our membership know that, hey, maybe if you can't afford to do a $50 sponsorship, here's a list of school supplies that are most needed. And if you could maybe donate a backpack or some notebooks or boxes of crayons or anything like that, every little bit helps out.
1: Mm-hmm. Yeah, agreed. Definitely. So as far as, like you said, the list of school supplies needed, the backpacks that you're taking, where can we find that? Should we just call the lodge? Do you have something posted maybe on social media? How do we find a list for donations?
0: Sure. On our Facebook page, which is Peru Moose Lodge 249, there is a post with the flyer for the backpack fundraiser. And I also attached a supply list of things that were most needed based on last year's school list that I was able to get a hold of from all three county schools.
1: Mm-hmm. Okay, awesome. So we can find that. Okay, Peru Moose Lodge 249 on Facebook, or they can call the lodge and get a list there, you know, for sponsorships like you had mentioned. So let's talk about the event on Saturday, June 13th. Give us the list of everything that we have. It's a huge day, all day event. This is awesome.
0: Yeah, it really is. We'll start with a cornhole tournament at 1 p.m. That will be run by Circus City Cornhole. They do a lot of big cornhole tournaments here in Peru and Miami County. Details for the cornhole tournament, that it is a double elimination style tournament. You can bring your own partner. It's $20 a person or $40 a team to play. You can register either on, it's called Scoreholio. It's an app on your phone. That's what they use to run the tournament with. Or you can register day of in person. It doesn't cost you any more if you wait till the day of to register. And they plan on doing 80% payback, and the other 20% they're donating to buy supplies for the backpacks and for the kids.
1: Awesome.
0: And then top five are getting board plaques for their placement for their team.
1: Mm-hmm. Okay, awesome.
0: Sure, and that starts at 1 p.m. that day. And then from 5 p.m. till 7 p.m., we're going to have a meal. The menu for that day is we're going to have hamburgers and hot dogs, macaroni and potato salad, at least two sides, some chips, and then dessert. Meal costs you $10 to eat. Feel like you get a pretty good meal there for $10.
1: Oh, yeah.
0: We'll have the bar available for drinks. I mean, water, pop, tea, alcoholic beverages, you know, it's all there. Mm-hmm. For purchase. And then at 8 p.m., the band Livewire will be playing until 12 a.m. in our ballroom.
1: Awesome. That is a fun-filled day and for a fantastic cause. So we got cornhole at 1 p.m. We've got the meal from 5 to 7 p.m. And then we have a live wire beginning at 8 p.m. there at Peru Moose Lodge. So in the ballroom performing. So awesome day, awesome cause. Again, and the people that come to the event that day, they can bring those, you know, the backpacks and the school supply donations. So you'll be taking all of those. And obviously, you know, portion of the proceeds are all going back for those supplies as well for our three Miami County schools. So this is such a great event. I love this. Saturday, June 13th.
0: Yeah, if people want to donate supplies or backpacks, they're more than welcome to bring them with them that day when they come to the event. And we appreciate it. The goal is to put together 100 backpacks to hand out between

0: kids at all three county schools. If we have any extra supplies, we will divide those up equally and deliver them to each of the schools, and they can divvy them up from there.
1: Mm-hmm. Awesome, Joel. This is great. We want to see a huge turnout. And, of course, weather, you know, pray for good weather that day as well. And just everybody getting together and enjoying this and for a good cause there, Primoose Lodge. And, you know, I got to say, become a member. If there's people out there listening and you're not a member of the Primoose Lodge, give Joel a call. He'll give you all the details on becoming a member.
0: Yeah, for sure. I mean, for $50 a year, you can't hardly beat it. And most of your dues money each year goes to support Moose Heart, which is a school in Illinois that Moose International runs for underprivileged kids. And then some of your dues money goes to support Moose Haven, which is a retirement community for Moose members that they can retire to one day if they want. And yeah, it's great fellowship, and we try and give back to the community as much as possible.
1: We will get the word out to all of our listeners. So I appreciate you and taking the time and doing what you're doing for our community. So, and to everybody, big shout out to everybody there at Primoose Lodge. So great people.
0: Okay, sure will. I appreciate it.
1: Okay, we'll talk to you later. Thanks, Joel.
0: All right. Thanks, Kara.
1: Once again, that was Joel Harris, president of Peru Moose Lodge 249. Be sure to mark your calendars for Saturday, June 13th at Peru Moose Lodge, located at 110 North Broadway, for the Backpack and School Supply Fundraiser. For more information, visit them on Facebook at Peru Moose Lodge 249. 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
4: From the MyBash area, here's your forecast. For this morning, a clear sky, mostly sunny today, highs in the middle 70s. Clear to partly cloudy tonight, with lows in the mid 50s. It'll be a partly sunny day for Monday, highs in the upper 70s. Monday night, mainly clear, low in the mid 50s. Tuesday, sunny with highs in the upper 70s. Wednesday, sunny, high in the upper 70s. Thursday, a mostly sunny day, high in the lower 80s. That's your MyBash area forecast. I'm meteorologist Jim Rinaldi.
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2: From the My Bash area, here's your forecast. For this morning, a clear sky, mostly sunny today, highs in the middle 70s. Clear to partly cloudy tonight with lows in the mid-50s. It'll be a partly sunny day for Monday, highs in the upper 70s. Monday night, mainly clear, low in the mid-50s. Tuesday, sunny with highs in the upper 70s. Wednesday, sunny, high in the upper 70s. Thursday, a mostly sunny day, high in the lower 80s. That's your My Bash area forecast. I'm meteorologist Jim Rinaldi.
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4: From the Mybash area, here's your forecast. For this morning, a clear sky, mostly sunny today, highs in the middle 70s. Clear to partly cloudy tonight, with lows in the mid 50s. It'll be a partly sunny day for Monday, highs in the upper 70s. Monday night, mainly clear, low in the mid 50s. Tuesday, sunny with highs in the upper 70s. Wednesday, sunny, high in the upper 70s. Thursday, a mostly sunny day, high in the lower 80s. That's your Mybash area forecast. I'm meteorologist Jim Rinaldi.
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3: From the My Bash area, here's your forecast. For this morning, a clear sky, mostly sunny today, highs in the middle 70s. Clear to partly cloudy tonight, with lows in the mid 50s. It'll be a partly sunny day for Monday, highs in the upper 70s. Monday night, mainly clear, low in the mid 50s. Tuesday, sunny with highs in the upper 70s. Wednesday, sunny, high in the upper 70s. Thursday, a mostly sunny day, high in the lower 80s. That's your My Bash area forecast. I'm meteorologist Jim Rinaldi.
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3: From the MyBash area, here's your forecast. For this morning, a clear sky, mostly sunny today, highs in the middle 70s. Clear to partly cloudy tonight, with lows in the mid 50s. It'll be a partly sunny day for Monday, highs in the upper 70s. Monday night, mainly clear, low in the mid 50s. Tuesday, sunny with highs in the upper 70s. Wednesday, sunny, high in the upper 70s. Thursday, a mostly sunny day, high in the lower 80s. That's your MyBash area forecast. I'm meteorologist Jim Rinaldi.
4: Right now, it's 68.
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2: From the My Bash area, here's your forecast. For this afternoon, skies are partly cloudy with high temperatures to 79. Tonight, partly cloudy skies linger with a dry sky and lows to 55. Tomorrow, Monday, a partly cloudy day. High upper 70s to near 80 with clearing skies for Monday night, sending lows to 54. Sunny into your Tuesday, high temperature 79. Clear Tuesday night, low 51. Sunny Wednesday, high 80. That's your My Bash area forecast. I'm TJ Matthews.
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1: Hey, Hollis, go get your brother Hezron and your sister Huggins. 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
2: From the MyBash area, here's your forecast. For this afternoon, skies are partly cloudy with high temperatures to 79. Tonight, partly cloudy skies linger with a dry sky and lows to 55. Tomorrow, Monday, a partly cloudy day. High upper 70s to near 80 with clearing skies for Monday night, sending lows to 54. Sunny into your Tuesday, high temperature 79. Clear Tuesday night, low 51. Sunny Wednesday, high 80. That's your MyBash area forecast. I'm TJ Matthews.
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3: From the Mibash area, here's your forecast. For this afternoon, skies are partly cloudy with high temperatures to 79. Tonight, partly cloudy skies linger with a dry sky and lows to 55. Tomorrow, Monday, a partly cloudy day. High upper 70s to near 80 with clearing skies for Monday night, sending lows to 54. Sunny into your Tuesday, high temperature 79. Clear Tuesday night, low 51. Sunny Wednesday, high 80. That's your Mibash area forecast. I'm TJ Matthews.
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3: From the MyBash area, here's your forecast. For this afternoon, skies are partly cloudy with high temperatures to 79. Tonight, partly cloudy skies linger with a dry sky and lows to 55. Tomorrow, Monday, a partly cloudy day. High upper 70s to near 80 with clearing skies for Monday night, sending lows to 54. Sunny into your Tuesday, high temperature 79. Clear Tuesday night, low 51. Sunny Wednesday, high 80. That's your MyBash area forecast. I'm TJ Matthews.
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2: From the My Bash area, here's your forecast. For this afternoon, skies are partly cloudy with high temperatures to 79. Tonight, partly cloudy skies linger with a dry sky and lows to 55. Tomorrow, Monday, a partly cloudy day. High upper 70s to near 80 with clearing skies for Monday night, sending lows to 54. Sunny into your Tuesday, high temperature 79. Clear Tuesday night, low 51. Sunny Wednesday, high 80. That's your My Bash area forecast. I'm TJ Matthews.
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1: Hey, Hollis, go get your brother Hezron and your sister Huggins. 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
2: From the My Bash area, here's your forecast. For this afternoon, skies are partly cloudy with high temperatures to 79. Tonight, partly cloudy skies linger with a dry sky and lows to 55. Tomorrow, Monday, a partly cloudy day. High upper 70s to near 80 with clearing skies for Monday night, sending lows to 54. Sunny into your Tuesday, high temperature 79. Clear Tuesday night, low 51. Sunny Wednesday, high 80. That's your My Bash area forecast. I'm TJ Matthews.
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Jackie, one of the ladies. Summertime, say, babe, need something to keep you cool. Ah, now, summertime, say, babe, need something to keep you cool. Better look out now, though, Dave's got something for you. Tell you what it is, I'm your ice cream man. Stop me when I'm passing by. Oh, my, my, I'm your ice cream man. Stop me when I'm passing by. 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I got to put my banana Dixie cups, all flavors and push-ups, too. I'm your ice cream man.

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3: From the My Bash area, here's your forecast. For this afternoon, skies are partly cloudy with high temperatures to 79. Tonight, partly cloudy skies linger with a dry sky and lows to 55. Tomorrow, Monday, a partly cloudy day. High upper 70s to near 80 with clearing skies for Monday night, sending lows to 54. Sunny into your Tuesday, high temperature 79. Clear Tuesday night, low 51. Sunny Wednesday, high 80. That's your My Bash area forecast. I'm TJ Matthews.
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2: From the MyBash area, here's your forecast. For this afternoon, skies are partly cloudy with high temperatures to 79. Tonight, partly cloudy skies linger with a dry sky and lows to 55. Tomorrow, Monday, a partly cloudy day. High upper 70s to near 80 with clearing skies for Monday night, sending lows to 54. Sunny into your Tuesday, high temperature 79. Clear Tuesday night, low 51. Sunny Wednesday, high 80. That's your MyBash area forecast. I'm TJ Matthews.
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2: From the My Bash area, here's your forecast. For this afternoon, skies are partly cloudy with high temperatures to 79. Tonight, partly cloudy skies linger with a dry sky and lows to 55. Tomorrow, Monday, a partly cloudy day. High upper 70s to near 80 with clearing skies for Monday night, sending lows to 54. Sunny into your Tuesday, high temperature 79. Clear Tuesday night, low 51. Sunny Wednesday, high 80. That's your My Bash area forecast. I'm TJ Matthews.
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3: 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We're going to J&K's Mega Pet. Okay, Hezzy and Huggy, what do you think of all the dog food choices? Take it from Hollis, Hezzy, and Huggy. 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
4: From the My Bash area, here's your forecast. For this afternoon, skies are partly cloudy with high temperatures to 79. Tonight, partly cloudy skies linger with a dry sky and lows to 55. Tomorrow, Monday, a partly cloudy day. High upper 70s to near 80 with clearing skies for Monday night, sending lows to 54. Sunny into your Tuesday, high temperature 79. Clear Tuesday night, low 51. Sunny Wednesday, high 80. That's your My Bash area forecast. I'm TJ Matthews.
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3: From the My Bash area, here's your forecast. For this afternoon, skies are partly cloudy with high temperatures to 79. Tonight, partly cloudy skies linger with a dry sky and lows to 55. Tomorrow, Monday, a partly cloudy day. High upper 70s to near 80 with clearing skies for Monday night, sending lows to 54. Sunny into your Tuesday, high temperature 79. Clear Tuesday night, low 51. Sunny Wednesday, high 80. That's your My Bash area forecast. I'm TJ Matthews.
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4: From the MyBash area, here's your forecast. For this afternoon, skies are partly cloudy with high temperatures to 79. Tonight, partly cloudy skies linger with a dry sky and lows to 55. Tomorrow, Monday, a partly cloudy day. High upper 70s to near 80 with clearing skies for Monday night, sending lows to 54. Sunny into your Tuesday, high temperature 79. Clear Tuesday night, low 51. Sunny Wednesday, high 80. That's your MyBash area forecast. I'm TJ Matthews.
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2: From the Mibash area, here's your forecast for tonight. Partly cloudy skies with a low of 55. Tomorrow, partly cloudy with a high of 77. Tomorrow night, partly cloudy early, then clear after midnight with a low of 55. On Tuesday, sunny and bright with a high of 79. Tuesday night, clear skies with a low of 52. That's your Mibash area forecast. I'm J.D. Allison.
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Keep rocking out with us. I'm Kara D. Have a good one. 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
3: From the Mibash area, here's your forecast. For tonight, partly cloudy skies with a low of 55. Tomorrow, partly cloudy with a high of 77. Tomorrow night, partly cloudy early, then clear after midnight with a low of 55. On Tuesday, sunny and bright with a high of 79. Tuesday night, clear skies with a low of 52. That's your Mibash area forecast. I'm J.D. Allison.
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2: From the Wabash area, here's your forecast. For tonight, partly cloudy skies with a low of 55. Tomorrow, partly cloudy with a high of 77. Tomorrow night, partly cloudy early, then clear after midnight with a low of 55. On Tuesday, sunny and bright with a high of 79. Tuesday night, clear skies with a low of 52. That's your Wabash area forecast. I'm J.D. Allison.
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